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10: Cloud-covered builds back into the region as we get past midnight tonight, with lows getting into the lower 40s and highs getting into the higher 60s, lower 70s for tomorrow. We do see a few isolated chances of rainfall towards the later morning hours and into the afternoon hours, which will clear on out as we go throughout the rest of the day. For Storm Tracker 6, I'm meteorologist Daniel Nemus.
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8: Cloud cover builds back into the region as we get past midnight tonight, with lows getting into the lower 40s and highs getting into the higher 60s, lower 70s for tomorrow. We do see a few isolated chances of rainfall towards the later morning hours and into the afternoon hours, which will clear on out as we go throughout the rest of the day. For Storm Tracker 6, I'm meteorologist Daniel Nemus.
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0: Cloud cover builds back into the region as we get past midnight tonight, with lows getting into the lower 40s and highs getting into the higher 60s, lower 70s for tomorrow. We do see a few isolated chances of rainfall towards the later morning hours and into the afternoon hours, which will clear on out as we go throughout the rest of the day. For Storm Tracker 6, I'm meteorologist Daniel Nemus.
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10: Hey, meteorologist David Young, your forecast for tonight. Look for low temperatures in the lower 40s with increasing clouds. One or two showers possible on Friday, but mostly cloudy and warm. Highs near 70 degrees. We'll drop back into the mid-50s Friday night with a chance for some showers and storms. Those should move out early on Saturday with high temperatures near 80.
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14: Hey, meteorologist David Young, your forecast for tonight. Look for low temperatures in the lower 40s with increasing clouds. One or two showers possible on Friday, but mostly cloudy and warm. Highs near 70 degrees. We'll drop back into the mid-50s Friday night with a chance for some showers and storms. Those should move out early on Saturday with high temperatures near 80.
0: 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Guess who isn't? You're right. 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
9: I'm meteorologist David Young. Your forecast for tonight: look for low temperatures in the lower 40s with increasing clouds. One or two showers possible on Friday, but mostly cloudy and warm. Highs near 70 degrees. We'll drop back into the mid-50s Friday night with a chance for some showers and storms. Those should move out early on Saturday with high temperatures near 80.
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4: It's the Storm Tracker 6 forecast on 94.1 Duke FM.
5: I'm meteorologist David Young. Your forecast for tonight: look for low temperatures in the lower 40s with increasing clouds. One or two showers possible on Friday, but mostly cloudy and warm, highs near 70 degrees. We'll drop back into the mid-50s Friday night with a chance for some showers and storms. Those should move out early on Saturday with high temperatures near 80.
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7: It's the Storm Tracker 6 forecast on 94.1 Duke FM.
8: I'm meteorologist David Young. Your forecast for tonight: look for low temperatures in the lower 40s with increasing clouds. One or two showers possible on Friday, but mostly cloudy and warm. Highs near 70 degrees. We'll drop back into the mid-50s Friday night with a chance for some showers and storms. Those should move out early on Saturday with high temperatures near 80.
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I'm in my wigwam. I'll be beating on my tom-tom. Pull out the pipe and smoke you some. Hey, and pass it around, 'cause I'm an Indian outlaw. Half Cherokee and Choctaw. My baby, she's a Chippewa.

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12: I'm meteorologist David Young. Your forecast for tonight, look for low temperatures in the lower 40s with increasing clouds. One or two showers possible on Friday, but mostly cloudy and warm, highs near 70 degrees. We'll drop back into the mid-50s Friday night with a chance for some showers and storms. Those should move out early on Saturday with high temperatures near 80.
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2: Good morning, I'm Megan Vaselli with 6 News. The East Lansing Police Department says today it will release video from the shooting death of Isaiah Kirby. Officers say exactly 1 month ago they shot and killed the MSU student when he ran at them with a knife. He's accused of stabbing local attorney Douglas Mylock, who underwent emergency surgery and was released from the hospital a few days later. Kirby's family has called for ELPD to release unedited, unredacted video of the shooting. And now the department plans to do so today after meeting with Kirby's family. Tonight, it's win or go home for the Pistons, and for the Cavs, it's win or come back to Detroit. The Pistons head into Game 6 of the Eastern Conference semifinals down 3-2. Tonight's tip-off slated for 7, and if the Pistons can pull it off, they'll be back at home Sunday for Game 7. For the latest news, weather, and sports, be sure to tune into 6 News, and we're always online at WLNS.com.
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3: Michigan Ag Now. This is your morning report, and I'm Rusty Halverson. April's Cattle on Feed report provided a breakdown of steers and heifers on feed. Heifers fell to 37% of the total on-feed inventory, which typically hints that a herd rebuilding phase may be starting. Shaley Stewart, a livestock market analyst with DTN, is a bit cautious.
4: I believe that there are pockets in the U.S. where we are seeing some minor rebuilding occur. But I also believe that we are seeing, and we will continue to see in the weeks ahead, if we do not get the moisture that we desperately need, we will see whether it be young cows let go, less desirable stock let go, or, you know, just a liquidation of some older cows, you know, to maybe hit that hamburger market. But really, I'm not comfortable saying that the herd has truly began to be rebuilt yet.
3: Stewart says several market factors could halt any signs of herd rebuilding.
4: There are areas where that is indicative and where that is possible, but to say that the entire industry is doing so is not something that I think anybody would step out and say, just because there are too many external factors that weigh against the marketplace at this time. We have the war in Iran. We have fuel prices too high. Interest rates are not low. We do not know what's going to happen in regards to drought this summer. Feed prices in regards to the corn complex, they look like they're going to be relatively affordable, but you know what? Time changes things.
3: As for upcoming cattle on feed reports, Stewart says data could be slightly skewed compared to the same time last year. The U.S. did reopen its border to Mexican cattle imports for a short time, but Stewart notes that it's difficult to compare 2025 to 2026.
4: Because it's really two different worlds. Comparing the market of 2025 to the early market of 2026, they're different scenarios. Our border is not reopened right now. We might be placing some cattle in feedlots more aggressively early this spring just because we don't have the option of green grass as much as we did even just a year ago.
3: Once again, the thoughts of Shaley Stewart, DTN Livestock Market Analyst. That's this hour's Michigan Ag Now report, and I'm Rusty Halverson.
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7: I'm Storm Tracker 6 meteorologist Katie Nicolau. Here's a look at your forecast. Today, decreasing cloud cover will let our temperatures warm up to around 70 degrees. Overnight, we'll drop into the mid-50s with increasing clouds and the chance for some storms late that'll continue into the early morning Saturday. Saturday afternoon looks partly cloudy, but then storm chances return later in the evening with high temperatures in the upper 70s to low 80s.
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glasses. She looks great in anything. She's, I want a piece of chocolate. 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She's, I can't find a thing to wear. Now and then she's moody. She's a Saturn with a sunroof, with her brown hair blowing.

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Joe Nichols and tequila makes her clothes fall off, among other things, on 94.1 Duke FM. Good morning. It's Stephanie McCoy in the morning, and it is a free ticket Friday. This morning, we have got your chance to win tickets to see Eric Church at Soaring Eagle Casino and Resort. He's going to be there on Friday, August 14th. You could be there, too. All you got to do is text the keyword Eric, E-R-I-C, to 517-694-DUKE. That's 517-694-3853. Get that text in before 10 o'clock this morning, and you will be in the drawing to see, well, to win tickets, to see Eric Church up at Soaring Eagle from 94.1 Duke FM.

0: The Bellamy Brothers on 94.1 Duke FM. Good morning. It's Stephanie McCoy in the morning. Happy Friday to you. If you are looking for something fun to do tonight, the Lansing Lugnuts are in town hosting Quad Cities. Tonight is Grand Slam School Night. First pitch at 7:05 tonight. So you could take in some baseball tonight in downtown Lansing at Jackson Field on this Friday. Stick around. We got Toby Keith, Eddie Rabbit, and more coming up next.
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2: That's the sound of a thriving Detroit. But the city didn't get here overnight. Just over a decade ago, Detroit hit rock bottom. This city felt forgotten, paralyzed by political fighting. Jobs were few, crime was high, and people were leaving. That's when Mike Duggan got to work. As our mayor, he led. He took action. 30,000 new jobs, pushing Detroit's unemployment rate to its lowest point in 33 years. He cut violent crime in half, added 350 more police officers, and installed 65,000 new streetlights. 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When it was all said and done, Mike Duggan's approach led our city to a new day. While others talk, Mike Duggan delivered. Tell Lansing that's how we lead Michigan forward. Paid for by Put Progress First.
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Good morning. It's Stephanie McCoy in the morning. It's a free ticket Friday. We've got your chance to win tickets to see Eric Church at Soaring Eagle Casino and Resort. He's going to be there on Friday, August 14th. All you got to do is text the keyword Eric, E-R-I-C-K, to 517-694-DUKE. That's 517-694-3853. 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

David Lee Murphy, who is going to be opening up for Brooks and Dunn as a special guest on some of their Neon Moon tour dates throughout 2026. Good morning. It's Stephanie McCoy in the morning along with Conway Twitty on 94.1 Duke FM playing the Legends of Country.

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1: Big and Rich on 94.1 Duke FM. Good morning. It's Stephanie McCoy in the morning. So coming up next month, Garth Brooks is going to be performing live over in Milwaukee, Wisconsin for their big Summerfest 2026. And you could be there. 94.1 Duke FM and Beck's Trailer Superstore want you and a guest to see Garth over in Milwaukee on Tuesday, June 16th. Now, to win, just play the Garth game. 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And then just text that keyword to 517-694-DUKE. That's 517-694-3853. We're going to pick a Garth game qualifier each day, and then one qualifier is going to win the grand prize, which is a pair of tickets to see Garth at Summerfest. We are also going to throw in $700 that the winner can spend any way they want to. It's the Garth game from Landshark Promotions Studio and Better Noise Records and powered by Beck's Trailer Superstore right here on 94.1 Duke FM. 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
2: Good morning, I'm Megan Vaselli with 6 News. Governor Whitmer greenlights the removal of writing in 11th grade state testing, which lawmakers say erases outdated standardized testing requirements. Specifically, this bipartisan legislation gets rid of the mandatory essay on the Michigan Merit Exam, typically taken by high school juniors. It also upgrades student transcripts so schools no longer have to print 11th grade test scores on them. Starting July 1st, the Education Department will put new limits on how much graduate and professional students can borrow in federal loans. The new cap for grad students will be $20,500 a year and $50,000 for certain professional programs. Republicans say this will lead to less student debt and lower college costs, but Democrats want to reverse the rule, saying it will worsen workforce shortages. For the latest news, weather, and sports, be sure to tune into 6 News, and we're always online at WLNS.com.
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6: Hey, Mid-Michigan, this is Ian Kresh from the WLNS Sports Department. It's win or go home for the Detroit Pistons tonight. Game 6 between the Pistons and Cavaliers will tip off at 7 o'clock tonight in Cleveland. The Pistons trail 3-2 after the loss in Game 5 at home on Wednesday. If the Pistons want to win, they'll have to hand the Cavaliers their first home loss of the playoffs. And while the Pistons suffered a loss on Wednesday, the Detroit Tigers have suffered multiple losses since Wednesday. Yesterday, the Tigers fell in their series finale with the Mets 9-4. So the Tigers got swept by New York in the Queen City. The Tigers return home to begin a series with the Toronto Blue Jays tonight. First pitch is set for 6:40. The game will be seen on Apple TV. Have a good Friday.
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8: I'm Storm Tracker 6 meteorologist Katie Nicolau. Here's the look at your forecast. Today, decreasing cloud cover will let our temperatures warm up to around 70 degrees. Overnight, we'll drop into the mid-50s with increasing clouds and the chance for some storms late that'll continue into the early morning Saturday. Saturday afternoon looks partly cloudy, but then storm chances return later in the evening with high temperatures in the upper 70s to low 80s.
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0: 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Guess who isn't? You're right, us. 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

Hank Williams Jr. and family tradition on 94.1 Duke FM. He's going to be at the new venue in Grand Rapids, the Acrisure Amphitheater. As a matter of fact, my husband and I were in Grand Rapids last weekend, and we got to check out the Acrisure Amphitheater. We just drove by it. We didn't go in or anything. It wasn't open. But yeah, so Hank Jr. going to be over there. It looks like a cool venue. On Saturday, July 18th, you can find out more about that show and buy your tickets on our events page at 941theduke.com.

Kenny Chesney, who just released new music last week, a new single. It's his first new music in, I guess, like over 2 years, around 2 years. Might want to check that out. Good morning. It's Stephanie McCoy in the morning. Happy Friday to you. It's Travis Tritt. Take it easy on 94.1 Duke FM.

0: The Desert Rose Band on 94.1 Duke FM. Good morning. It's Stephanie McCoy in the morning, and we have got a free Ticket Friday for you this morning. Your chance to win tickets to see Eric Church at Soaring Eagle Casino and Resort on Friday, August 14th. All you got to do is text the keyword Eric, E-R-I-C, to 517-694-DUKE. That's 517-694-3853. As a matter of fact, it's your chance to win them before you can buy them, because tickets go on sale tomorrow. But we've got your chance to win those Eric Church tickets until 10 o'clock this morning. So get that text in, and you could be a big winner from 94.1 Duke FM.
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0: On this Friday, May 15th, want to say happy birthday to Brendan Coulson from Lansing. Tomorrow, Tori Coulson from Mason has a birthday. And on Sunday, Jason Walworth Jr. from Moscow has a birthday. Jamie from Owosso has a birthday tomorrow. So lots of local birthdays today and over the weekend. 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Ray Lewis has a birthday, turning 51. Emmett Smith is 57, and Andy Murray has a birthday today, the tennis player, turning 39 years old. 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

George Strait in Blue Clear Sky on 94.1 Duke FM. Good morning. It's Stephanie McCoy in the morning. If you haven't heard, we have got your chance to win tickets to see this guy at Summerfest in Milwaukee next month. It's Garth Brooks and Not Counting You. 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

Alan Jackson and Little Bitty on 94.1 Duke FM. Good morning. It's Stephanie McCoy in the morning. Some of the national days that we're celebrating today. This is a sweet one. It's Bring Flowers to Someone Day today. Might want to do that. Make someone's day on this Friday. It's NASCAR Day. It's National Pizza Party Day. And today is National Chocolate Chip Day. Some fun national days today. It's Exile. Give Me One More Chance on 94.1 Duke FM.

0: Montgomery Gentry on 94.1 Duke FM. Good morning. It's Stephanie McCoy in the morning, and it is a free ticket Friday. We have got your chance to win tickets to see Eric Church at Soaring Eagle Casino and Resort. He's going to be there on Friday, August 14th. Tickets go on sale tomorrow, but we've got your chance to win them before you can buy them. All you got to do is text the keyword Eric, E-R-I-C, to 517-694-DUKE. That's 517-694-3853. Get that text in before 10 o'clock this morning, and you will be in the drawing to win those Eric Church concert tickets from your friends here at 94.1 Duke FM. Good luck to you. All right, so let's talk about buying your first home. Have you bought your first home? Are you thinking about buying your first home, and you think it's going to be way too overwhelming? But here's the thing. It doesn't have to be. For one client that worked with the selling team, the experience actually became one of confidence and support thanks to Morgan with the selling team. So here's what happened. From the very beginning, they say Morgan was patient, very helpful, took the time to explain every step and answer every question along the way. Let's think about it. 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You're going to have a whole bunch of questions, right? From how do you even start the process? 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Well, Morgan was there to answer every question that these people have. 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Well, then you need to contact the selling team because they're going to take great care of you. 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
4: Good morning, I'm Megan Vaselli with 6 News. Tonight, it's win or go home for the Pistons, and for the Cavs, it's win or come back to Detroit. The Pistons head into Game 6 of the Eastern Conference semifinals down 3-2. Tonight's tip-off slated for 7, and if the Pistons can pull it off, they'll be back at home Sunday for Game 7. The East Lansing Police Department says today it will release video from the shooting death of Isaiah Kirby. Officers say exactly 1 month ago they shot and killed the MSU student when he ran at them with a knife. He's accused of stabbing local attorney Douglas Mylock, who underwent emergency surgery and was released from the hospital a few days later. Kirby's family has called for ELPD to release unedited, unredacted video of the shooting. And now the department plans to do so today after meeting with Kirby's family. For the latest news, weather, and sports, be sure to tune into 6 News, and we're always online at WLNS.com.
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9: Hey, Mid Michigan, this is Ian Kress from the WLNS Sports Department. The NFL schedules were officially released yesterday for the Detroit Lions. They will open up the 2026 season at home against the New Orleans Saints. The Lions will then be on the road to take on the Buffalo Bills in week two. That'll be a Thursday night football game. In week four, the Lions will take on the Carolina Panthers on the road on Sunday night football. Their other Sunday night football game will be in week 15 at Minnesota. The following week, the Lions will be on Monday Night Football to take on the New York Giants. The Lions will then wrap up the season on the road against the Bears in week 17 and the Packers in week 18. The Lions will have one less home game because they will be taking on the New England Patriots in week 10 over in Germany. Kickoff for that game is at 9:30 on November 15th. Have a good Friday.
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10: I'm Storm Tracker 6 meteorologist Katie Nicolau. Here's the look at your forecast. Today, decreasing cloud cover will let our temperatures warm up to around 70 degrees. Overnight, we'll drop into the mid-50s with increasing clouds and the chance for some storms late that'll continue into the early morning Saturday. Saturday afternoon looks partly cloudy, but then storm chances return later in the evening with high temperatures in the upper 70s to low 80s.
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Good morning. It's Stephanie McCoy in the morning. And Clint Black has a new memoir. It's called Killing Time, My Life and Music. It is going to be released on Tuesday of next week. Might want to check that out. Here is Clint Black on 94.1 Duke FM.

back along the dusty Winnemucca Road, when along came a semi with a high and canvas covered load. If you're going to Winnemucca, Mac, with me you can ride. And so I climbed into the cab and then I settled down inside. He asked me if I'd seen a road with so much dust and sand, and I said, listen,

Gettysburg, Gravelburg, Colorado, Ellensburg, Rexburg, Vicksburg, Eldorado, Laramore, Atmore, Havistall, Chattanooga, Chasta, Nebraska, Alaska, Opelika, Baraboo, Waterloo, Kalamazoo, Kansas City, Sioux City, Cedar City, Dodge City,

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Good morning. It's Stephanie McCoy in the morning. Hey, tomorrow I'm going to be out at the Ionia Fairgrounds for Ship Shawana on the Road. I'm going to be out there from 10 until noon with your chance to win some concert tickets. Would love to see you there at Ship Shawana on the Road. 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
2: That's the sound of a thriving Detroit. But the city didn't get here overnight. Just over a decade ago, Detroit hit rock bottom. This city felt forgotten, paralyzed by political fighting. Jobs were few, crime was high, and people were leaving. That's when Mike Duggan got to work. As our mayor, he led. He took action. 30,000 new jobs, pushing Detroit's unemployment rate to its lowest point in 33 years. He cut violent crime in half, added 350 more police officers, and installed 65,000 new streetlights. 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When it was all said and done, Mike Duggan's approach led our city to a new day. While others talk, Mike Duggan delivered. Tell Lansing, that's how we lead Michigan forward. Paid for by Put Progress First.
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Terry Clark and Better Things to Do on 94.1 Duke FM. Good morning. It's Stephanie McCoy in the morning. Thanks for taking us along on this Friday. Hey, if you liked and followed us on Facebook, we would love for you to be part of our Duke Facebook family. Just head to Facebook, search for 94.1 Duke FM, and like and follow us today. Whoa.

Darling, I've wasted a lot of years not seeing the real you. But tonight your beauty is shining through. And I never took the time to let you know. So before he takes you away, please let me say.

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Of course, we've got your chance to win tickets to see Garth over in Milwaukee, Wisconsin for Summerfest 2026 with the Garth Game. 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
1: Rodney Atkins on 94.1 Duke FM. Good morning. It's Stephanie McCoy in the morning. Chris Tyler is going to be out broadcasting live tomorrow at the American One Spring Car Sale at the American One Event Center in Jackson. He's going to be there tomorrow from 1 until 3. He will have your chance to win concert tickets, so make sure you go say hello to Chris Tyler tomorrow down in Jackson. 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
3: Good morning. I'm Megan Vaselli with 6 News. Starting July 1st, the Education Department will put new limits on how much graduate and professional students can borrow in federal loans. The new cap for grad students will be $20,500 a year and $50,000 for certain professional programs. Republicans say this will lead to less student debt and lower college costs, but Democrats want to reverse the rule, saying it will worsen workforce shortages. Governor Whitmer greenlights the removal of writing in 11th grade state testing, which lawmakers say erases outdated standardized testing requirements. Specifically, this bipartisan legislation gets rid of the mandatory essay on the Michigan Merit Exam, typically taken by high school juniors. It also upgrades student transcripts, so schools no longer have to print 11th grade test scores on them. For the latest news, weather, and sports, be sure to tune into 6 News, and we're always online at WLNS.com.
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12: Hey, Mid-Michigan, this is Ian Kress from the WLNS Sports Department. It's win or go home for the Detroit Pistons tonight. Game 6 between the Pistons and Cavaliers will tip off at 7 o'clock tonight in Cleveland. The Pistons trail 3-2 after the loss in Game 5 at home on Wednesday. If the Pistons want to win, they'll have to hand the Cavaliers their first home loss of the playoffs. And while the Pistons suffered a loss on Wednesday, the Detroit Tigers have suffered multiple losses since Wednesday. Yesterday, the Tigers fell in their series finale with the Mets 9-4. So the Tigers got swept by New York in the Queen City. The Tigers return home to begin a series with the Toronto Blue Jays tonight. First pitch is set for 6:40. The game will be seen on Apple TV. Have a good Friday.
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13: I'm Storm Tracker 6 meteorologist Katie Nicolau. Here's the look at your forecast. Today, decreasing cloud cover will let our temperatures warm up to around 70 degrees. Overnight, we'll drop into the mid-50s with increasing clouds and the chance for some storms late that'll continue into the early morning Saturday. Saturday afternoon looks partly cloudy, but then storm chances return later in the evening with high temperatures in the upper 70s to low 80s.
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Eddie Rabbits on 94.1 Duke FM. Good morning. It's Stephanie McCoy in the morning. 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

Toby Keith and Willie Nelson on 94.1 Duke FM. Of course, Willie Nelson going to be over at Pine Knob on Saturday, August 22nd. 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

0: Campbell on 94.1 Duke FM playing the Legends of Country. Good morning. It's Stephanie McCoy in the morning, and it is a free ticket Friday. 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

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Good morning. It's Stephanie McCoy in the morning. And make sure you listen to Chris Tyler this afternoon. He will entertain you on your drive home, as he does every weekday from 3 until 7, right here on 94.1 Duke FM.

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Good morning. It's Stephanie McCoy in the morning. A big day yesterday for football fans because the NFL schedule for 2026 was released. How are we feeling about the Lions this year? Is it our year finally? We say it every year. It's Restless Hearts on 94.1 Duke FM.

0: You have got until 10 o'clock this morning to text the keyword ERIC, E-R-I-C, to 517-694-DUKE. That's 517-694-3853. You, if you text that keyword, will be in the drawing to win tickets to see Eric Church at Soaring Eagle Casino and Resort. He's going to be there on Friday, August 14th. Tickets go on sale tomorrow, but we've got your chance to win them before you can buy them. 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Make sure you listen to Chris Tyler on your drive home this afternoon. He'll entertain you from 3 until 7. Tomorrow, I'm going to be entertaining you out at Shipshewana on the road at the Ionia Fairgrounds in Ionia. I'm going to be out there broadcasting live from 10 until noon with your chance to win some concert tickets. Hope to see you there. Have a great weekend, and I will catch you back here Monday at 6. See ya.
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4: It's the Storm Tracker 6 forecast on 94.1 Duke FM.
5: I'm Storm Tracker 6 meteorologist Katie Nicolau. Here's a look at your forecast. Today, decreasing cloud cover will let our temperatures warm up to around 70 degrees. Overnight, we'll drop into the mid-50s with increasing clouds and the chance for some storms late that'll continue into the early morning Saturday. Saturday afternoon looks partly cloudy, but then storm chances return later in the evening with high temperatures in the upper 70s to low 80s.
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0: It's Chris Tyler on 94.1 Duke FM, and we want to bring you donuts and pastries. 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
6: 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But the city didn't get here overnight. Just over a decade ago, Detroit hit rock bottom.

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13: It's the Storm Tracker 6 forecast on 94.1 Duke FM.
14: I'm Storm Tracker 6 meteorologist Katie Nicolau. Here's a look at your forecast. Today, decreasing cloud cover will let our temperatures warm up to around 70 degrees. Overnight, we'll drop into the mid-50s with increasing clouds and the chance for some storms late that'll continue into the early morning Saturday. Saturday afternoon looks partly cloudy, but then storm chances return later in the evening with high temperatures in the upper 70s to low 80s.
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4: I'm Storm Tracker 6 meteorologist Katie Nicolau. Here's the look at your forecast. Today, decreasing cloud cover will let our temperatures warm up to around 70 degrees. Overnight, we'll drop into the mid-50s with increasing clouds and the chance for some storms late that'll continue into the early morning Saturday. Saturday afternoon looks partly cloudy, but then storm chances return later in the evening with high temperatures in the upper 70s to low 80s.
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Now, Duke's done some traveling. Diamonddale, Michigan, sure is a lot classier than Zirconiapolis, Nebraska. Just saying. 94.1 Duke FM.

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1: Michigan Ag Now. This is your midday report, and I'm Rusty Halverson. The National Corn Growers Association is proud to announce the expansion of the Yield Contest to include a new pilot class focused on short season corn. The pilot parameters are simple. Farmers in any state may enter hybrids with a relative maturity of 99 days or fewer. The class is limited to the first 100 entries for 2026. More information at ncga.com. Corn planting passed the halfway mark earlier this week, according to USDA's weekly crop progress report. Meteorologist Brad Rippey.
2: We did see some really fast progress in some of the slightly drier areas of the Western Corn Belt. Iowa, for example, planting 30% of its acreage during the week, 72%, and that compares to the five-year average of 63%. Even in North Dakota, where we did see some very cold weather, temperatures down even into the low to middle 20s, planting in North Dakota advancing from 4 to 25% complete during the week.
1: That's USDA meteorologist Brad Rippey. That's this hour's Michigan Ag Now Report, and I'm Rusty Halverson.
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0: It's Chris Tyler on 94.1 Duke FM. 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
13: Well, now, I see they're still playing commercials. Well, we're jumping back into the legends of country. 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

0: ago, Detroit hit rock bottom. This city felt forgotten, paralyzed by political fighting. Jobs were few, crime was high, and people were leaving. That's when Mike Duggan got to work. As our mayor, he led. He took action. 30,000 new jobs, pushing Detroit's unemployment rate to its lowest point in 33 years. He cut violent crime in half, added 350 more police officers, and installed 65,000 new streetlights. He made sure the people holding the city up, the people who stayed, had a place to live, helping 12,000 families rebuild homes and investing over $1 billion to make housing more affordable. When it was all said and done, Mike Duggan's approach led our city to a new day. While others talk, Mike Duggan delivered. Tell Lansing, that's how we lead Michigan forward. Paid for by Put Progress First.
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14: I'm Storm Tracker 6 meteorologist Katie Nicolau. Here the look at your forecast. Today, decreasing cloud cover will let our temperatures warm up to around 70 degrees. Overnight, we'll drop into the mid-50s with increasing clouds and the chance for some storms late that'll continue into the early morning Saturday. Saturday afternoon looks partly cloudy, but then storm chances return later in the evening with high temperatures in the upper 70s to low 80s.
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5: I'm Storm Tracker 6 meteorologist Katie Nicolau. Here, the look at your forecast. Today, decreasing cloud cover will let our temperatures warm up to around 70 degrees. Overnight, we'll drop into the mid-50s with increasing clouds and the chance for some storms late that'll continue into the early morning Saturday. Saturday afternoon looks partly cloudy, but then storm chances return later in the evening with high temperatures in the upper 70s to low 80s.
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1: That's the sound of a thriving Detroit. But the city didn't get here overnight. Just over a decade ago, Detroit hit rock bottom. This city felt forgotten, paralyzed by political fighting. Jobs were few, crime was high, and people were leaving. That's when Mike Duggan got to work. As our mayor, he led. He took action. 30,000 new jobs, pushing Detroit's unemployment rate to its lowest point in 33 years. He cut violent crime in half, added 350 more police officers, and installed 65,000 new streetlights. He made sure the people holding the city up, the people who stayed, had a place to live, helping 12,000 families rebuild homes and investing over $1 billion to make housing more affordable. When it was all said and done, Mike Duggan's approach led our city to a new day. While others talk, Mike Duggan delivered. Tell Lansing, that's how we lead Michigan forward. Paid for by Put Progress First.
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13: It's the Storm Tracker 6 forecast on 94.1 Duke FM.
14: I'm Storm Tracker 6 meteorologist Katie Nicolau. Here's the look at your forecast. Today, decreasing cloud cover will let our temperatures warm up to around 70 degrees. Overnight, we'll drop into the mid-50s with increasing clouds and the chance for some storms late that'll continue into the early morning Saturday. Saturday afternoon looks partly cloudy, but then storm chances return later in the evening with high temperatures in the upper 70s to low 80s.
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Second hand from a dealer in Atlanta, I rode up with Daddy when he went there to get her.

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1: 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Good to be with you. And George Strait.
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0: How Blue and Reba on 94.1 Duke FM playing the Legends of Country, and I am Chris Tyler. Of course, it's Duke's Donut Drop happening all the time. 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

0: 94.1, Duke FM, playing the Legends of Country, and Chris Tyler at your Storm Tracker 6 forecast. Overnight, mostly clear, low mid-50s, high close to 80, and morning showers tomorrow. What? Now 68.
1: On a warm summer's evening, on a train bound for nowhere, I met up with a gambler. We were both too tired to sleep, so we took turns of staring out the window at the darkness till boredom overtook us. And he began to speak. He said, son, I've made a life

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And Chris Tyler, say hello to Alexa to get this on your smart speaker. Or not say hello, say Alexa. 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

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The first day I got me a fuel pump, and the next day I got me an engine and a trunk. Then I got me a transmission and all the chrome. The little things I could get in my big lungs.

Switch all three of them, come on. The back end looked kind of funny too, but we put it together, and when we got through, well, that's when we noticed that we only had one tail fin. About that time, my wife walked out, and I could see in her eyes that she had her doubts. 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I could hear everybody laughing for blocks around.

0: 94.1 Duke FM, Dirk Bentley, and a lot of leaving left to do. It's Chris Tyler on 94.1 Duke FM, playing the legends of country. Of course, one of the big legends of country would be Garth Brooks. He's going to be at Summerfest 2026 in Milwaukee, Tuesday, June 16. We would love for you and the guests to go for free. And we'd love to make that happen with the Garth game. Our final keyword for today at 4 o'clock, happening just minutes away. Of course, you hear the keywords at 8, 11, 2, and 4 weekdays. You text those keywords to 517-694-DUKE, 517-694-3853. And maybe, just maybe, you'll be a daily qualifier. 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So there you go. It is the Garth game on 94.1 Duke FM from Landshark Promotion Studio and Better Noise Records, and of course powered by our friends from Beck's Trailer Superstore on 94.1 Duke FM. 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

0: Fallen in Love, Patty Loveless, 94.1, Duke FM, playing the Legends of Country. And I am Chris Tyler. We're Stephanie McCoy on the road tomorrow, as it's Shipshewana on the road. Ionia Fairgrounds is where that is happening. Stephanie's going to be there from 10 until noon, and they tell you there's something for everybody at Shipshewana on the road. That would be the case, certainly, and tomorrow, maybe something a little extra with Stephanie McCoy. 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

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Your Storm Tracker 6 forecast overnight, mostly clear and low in the mid-50s. High close to 80, believe it or not, and AM showers tomorrow. What? 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

0: 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It's Chris Tyler playing the Legends of Country and 30 minutes of continuous music coming up for you in just a few minutes here on 94.1 Duke FM. Congratulations once again to Justin Plowman of Mason, the winner of Duke's Deck, over $7,000 of Trex decking and the Trex railing and treated framing from MPC Cashway Lumber is headed Justin's way. He's going to be enjoying that. He told me yesterday that his, actually he told me earlier, before that, that his deck is not exactly something he likes very much these days. So he's happy that he won Duke's deck, and good on him. So there you go. You'll be seeing, if you know Justin, you'll be seeing a newer deck here pretty soon that, well, quite frankly, as he would state, isn't a piece of crap. So glad we could help. More winning on the way for you, my friend. If you have pieces of crap that we can replace, well, this may be the place for you right here on 94.1 Duke FM, where all the local winners are.
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0: It's Chris Tyler on 94.1 Duke FM, and before I went to the Goodfeet store, I was dragging my feet. 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
6: Staying relatively warm over mid-Michigan tonight as cloud cover will be building back into the region. We have a chance of some showers and thunderstorms early in the day tomorrow, but then we should clear out as temperatures get into the 80s. Warmer weather will stay over the weekend, and then we'll get into the mid-80s on Monday with heat indexes approaching 90 degrees. From Storm Tracker 6, I'm your meteorologist, Cole Engel.
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Chris Tyler, just after 5, Friday afternoon, rolling on. Good to be with you, my friend, and rolling 30 minutes of continuous music, too. Well, Alan Jackson, Living on Love, 94.1, Duke FM.

0: Since I found you the sweethearts of the rodeo on 94.1 Duke FM playing the legends of country. And I am Chris Tyler, overjoyed for tomorrow, my friend. Yes, I am. And why, you ask? Why, Tyler, are you so happy that tomorrow's Saturday? Well, first of all, it's Saturday. And second of all, Mom and Dad are letting me out of the house and they're giving me the keys to the good car and I'm going to get as far away from them as I possibly can. And tomorrow between 1 and 3 is going to be Jackson, my friend, at the American One Spring Car Sale. 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I'm going to have some great concert tickets to give away and more from 94.1 Duke FM. You owe it to yourself if you're in the market to get to the American One Spring Car Sale in Jackson tomorrow, and especially between 1 and 3, because we'll get you qualified to win some concert tickets there, too. 94.1 Duke FM. 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
1: That's the sound of a thriving Detroit. But the city didn't get here overnight. Just over a decade ago, Detroit hit rock bottom. This city felt forgotten, paralyzed by political fighting. Jobs were few, crime was high, and people were leaving. That's when Mike Duggan got to work. As our mayor, he led. He took action. 30,000 new jobs, pushing Detroit's unemployment rate to its lowest point in 33 years. He cut violent crime in half, added 350 more police officers, and installed 65,000 new streetlights. He made sure the people holding the city up, the people who stayed, had a place to live. 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When it was all said and done, Mike Duggan's approach led our city to a new day. While others talk, Mike Duggan delivered. Tell Lansing that's how we lead Michigan forward. Paid for by Put Progress First.
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1: Well, my daddy left home when I was 3, and he didn't leave much to Ma and me. Just this old guitar and an empty bottle of booze. Now, I don't blame him because he run and hid, but the meanest thing that he ever did was before he left, he went and named me Sue. Well, he must have thought that it was quite a joke, and it got a lot of laughs from lots of folks. Seems I had to fight my whole life through. Some gal would giggle and I'd get red, and some guy'd laugh and I'd bust his head. I'll tell you, life ain't easy for a boy named Sue. Well, I grew up

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And I knew that scar on his cheek and his evil eye. He was big and bent and gray and old, and I looked at him and my blood ran.

Well, I hit him hard right between the eyes, and he went down, but to my surprise, come up with a knife and cut off a piece of my ear. But I busted a chair right across his teeth, and we crashed through the wall and into the street, kicking and a gouging in the mud and the blood and the beard. I tell you, I've fought tougher men, but I really can't remember when. He kicked like a mule and he bit like a crocodile. I heard him laugh and then I heard him cuss, and he went for his gun and I pulled mine first. He stood there looking at me and I saw him smile. He said, son, this world is rough, and if a man's gonna make it, he's gotta be tough. And I know I wouldn't be there to help you along. So I give you that name and I said goodbye. I knew you'd have to get tough or die. And it's that name that helped to make you strong. Yeah. He said, now you just fought one hell of a fight, and I know you hate me and you got the right to kill me now, and I wouldn't blame you if you do. But you ought to thank me before I die for the gravel in your guts and the spit in the eye, cause I'm the that named you Sue. Could I do? I got all choked up and I threw down my gun, called him a paw and he called me a son, and I come away with a different point of view. And I think about him now and then, every time I try and every time I win. And if I ever have a son, I think I'm gonna name him Bill or George, anything but Sue. I still hate that man.

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Chris Tyler at your Storm Tracker 6 forecast overnight. Late thunderstorms and low in the mid-50s. High close to 80 and morning showers tomorrow. Right now 70, 94.1 Duke.

0: Thunder, Brooks and Dunn on 94.1 Duke FM, playing the Legends of Country, and I am Chris Tyler. She is Dawn Savinsky of Charlotte. Congratulations to Dawn. Another 94.1 Duke FM local winner. Dawn and her guests are going to go see Eric Church at Soaring Eagle Casino and Resort on Friday, August 14th as a free ticket Friday winner. 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Free! 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That's just as good, I think. Anyway, keep listening here because we have more winning on the way for you from 94.1 Duke FM. And if you'd like to buy some Eric Church tickets, they go on sale tomorrow. 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
4: Staying relatively warm over mid-Michigan tonight as cloud cover will be building back into the region. We have a chance of some showers and thunderstorms early in the day tomorrow, but then we should clear out as temperatures get into the 80s. Warmer weather will stay over the weekend, and then we'll get into the mid-80s on Monday with heat indexes approaching 90 degrees. From Storm Tracker 6, I'm your meteorologist, Cole Engel.
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0: 94.1 Duke FM, playing the Legends of Country and Chris Tyler just after 6 on Friday evening. It is here with me and you and Garth Brooks, too.
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0: 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Don't forget about the Garth game. 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
1: That's the sound of a thriving Detroit, but the city didn't get here overnight. Just over a decade ago, Detroit hit rock bottom. This city felt forgotten, paralyzed by political fighting. Jobs were few, crime was high, and people were leaving. That's when Mike Duggan got to work. As our mayor, he led. He took action. 30,000 new jobs, pushing Detroit's unemployment rate to its lowest point in 33 years. He cut violent crime in half, added 350 more police officers, and installed 65,000 new streetlights. He made sure the people holding the city up, the people who stayed, had a place to live, helping 12,000 families rebuild homes and investing over $1 billion to make housing more affordable. When it was all said and done, Mike Duggan's approach led our city to a new day. While others talk, Mike Duggan delivered. Tell Lansing that's how we lead Michigan forward. Paid for by Put Progress First.
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And Chris Tyler, your Storm Tracker 6 forecast goes like this. Overnight thunderstorms late, low in the mid-50s, high close to 80, and morning showers tomorrow. 68 now, 94.1 Duke FM with Eddie and Crystal.

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0: What do you think about that? Montgomery Gentry on 94.1 Duke FM playing the Legends of Country. And I am Chris Tyler. Thank you so much for having us along this afternoon, my friend. 30 minutes of continuous music coming up in just a few minutes here on 94.1 Duke FM. Stephanie McCoy ships you on the road. Ionia Fairgrounds tomorrow, 10 until noon, with concert tickets and more to give away. 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I'll be back Monday afternoon at 3. Don't forget on Monday, 8, 11, 2, and 4, more Garth Game keywords that could get you close to being a qualifier and potentially winning the Garth Game. 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So there you go. 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
2: Staying relatively warm over mid-Michigan tonight as cloud cover will be building back into the region. We have a chance of some showers and thunderstorms early in the day tomorrow, but then we should clear out as temperatures get into the 80s. Warmer weather will stay over the weekend, and then we'll get into the mid-80s on Monday with heat indexes approaching 90 degrees. From Storm Tracker 6, I'm your meteorologist, Cole Engel.
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1: Staying relatively warm over mid-Michigan tonight as cloud cover will be building back into the region. We have a chance of some showers and thunderstorms early in the day tomorrow, but then we should clear out as temperatures get into the 80s. Warmer weather will stay over the weekend, and then we'll get into the mid-80s on Monday with heat indexes approaching 90 degrees. From Storm Tracker 6, I'm meteorologist Cole Engel.
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